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That's King George. How you doing? It's Mike Tatter jumping into another fantastic hour of country music on this Sunday night. You and I are hanging out together on the weekend, winding things down. Hopefully it's been a relaxing weekend, and now we can just hear some great country music as we wind down. Got Tom T. Hall coming up in a few minutes. Right now, here's Colin Ray.

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2: ABC News, I'm Wayne Cabot. President Trump is again saying a deal with Iran is imminent, saying negotiations between the parties will happen tomorrow, but didn't say with whom. He confirms he called off a weekend attack at the request of Gulf allies. In Jordan, ABC's Matt Rivers.
3: Iranian media said the foreign minister had warned regional countries of harsh retaliation should the U.S. follow through on its threat to target Iranian energy facilities. After state-run oil facilities were targeted in a drone attack earlier this week, the new Iranian threat sparked Saudi Arabia's leadership to publicly urge the White House to de-escalate.
2: The latest call for the resignation of Ohio Congressman Max Miller on allegations he physically abused his ex-wife come from his former father-in-law, Ohio Senator Bernie Moreno. Miller denies the allegations and says he's staying in. Pacific Northwest wildfires have 60,000 people out of their homes around Spokane. It's not getting better, but it's not getting worse. This is ABC News.
4: Here's your forecast from Watertown Radio and GoWatertown.net. Partly cloudy skies tonight, with lows around 66. Winds out of the south, 10 to 20 miles an hour. Sunshine mixed with clouds at times again tomorrow. High temperatures reach up to 88. Chance for storms tomorrow night. Lows dip down to about 56. I'm meteorologist Derek Height on Watertown Radio. Currently, it's 75 degrees.
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This is Jack Craner with the Cavaliers 4-H Group.

Oakridge Boys on your Sunday night. Mike Tyler jumping into another fantastic hour of great country music. Thank you so much for letting me be a part of your weekend. We'll get to Johnny Cash coming up here in just a few minutes. Right now, I want to keep the country coming your way with the Judds. Here's Why Not Me.

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2: Breaker 19, this here's a rubber duck. You got a copy on me, Big Ben? Come on. Yeah, 10-4, Big Ben, for sure, for sure. By golly, it's clean, clear to Flagtown. Come on. Yeah, it's a big 10-4 there, Big Ben. Yeah, we definitely got the front door, good buddy. 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

0: Big Ben, what's your 20? 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
1: ABC News, I'm Wayne Cabot. President Trump says tonight he held off on ordering new strikes against Iran at the urging of Gulf allies Qatar, Saudi Arabia, and the United Arab Emirates. Held off what he said would have been the biggest attack since World War II, in favor of giving diplomacy more time to play out. Again saying that a deal is imminent to end the war. Russia's version of Amazon has been hit by Ukrainian drones, attacking a warehouse and more than a dozen locations in the last couple of weeks. Ukraine wants the Russians to feel the consequence of Putin's war. Flames have scorched entire neighborhoods around Spokane from uncontrolled wildfires. Congressman Michael Baumgartner.
2: Doesn't look like the weather's getting a lot better for the next week to 10 days. It's still going to be dry, so we need to continue to have people be alert.
1: Pacific Gas and Electric may have to cut power in parts of Central California and the Sierra Nevada. Two crew members died in Greece in the collision of firefighting choppers there. This is ABC News.
3: Here's your forecast from Watertown Radio and GoWatertown.net. Lows dip down to about 66 tonight under partly cloudy skies. Winds out of the south, 10 to 20 miles an hour. Sunshine mixed with clouds at times again tomorrow. Daytime highs approaching 88. Chance of thunderstorms tomorrow night. Lows level off around 56. Cloudy skies expected. I'm meteorologist Derek Height on Watertown Radio. Right now, it's 73 degrees.
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I like it. This is the Bellamy Brothers. How you doing? It's Mike Tyner hanging out with you on a Sunday night, keeping you company, rolling the most country music. Had a request for some Crystal Gayle. We'll get to that coming up here in just a few minutes. Right now, let's head to the rodeo. Here's some Garth.

As Dwight Yoakam, it's Mike Tyler rolling through the weekend with the most country music. So, Jimothy the Raccoon, man, he's just becoming so popular. There's more out there about him. We'll talk about it in a few minutes. Hang on.

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I know this is the same road I took the day I left home, but it sure looks different now. Well, I guess I look different too. 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
1: ABC News, I'm Wayne Cabot. A promise that help is on the way to the people around Spokane with 600 structures burned to the ground and 60,000 people out of their homes.
2: This is an unprecedented catastrophe for the Spokane area, but I think we're going to see unprecedented collaboration in responding to this fire.
1: Congressman Michael Baumgardner, police are asking the public to stop flying drones over the fire zone because it's forcing them to ground some firefighting aircraft. They think wind caused a freight train to blow over in southwestern New Mexico, derailing and crumpling 50 cars. Oil prices drop on the prospect of a pause, President Trump saying Gulf allies asked him to back off on attacking Iran. Flight delays and cancellations in the Northeast. Storms can bring sudden flooding on the I-95 corridor on Monday. Max Miller says he won't resign Congress, denying abusing his family as claimed by Senator Bernie Moreno, his ex-father-in-law. This is ABC News.
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4: Low is dipped down to about 66
5: tonight
4: under partly cloudy skies. Winds out of the south, 10 to 20 miles an hour. Sunshine mixed with clouds at times again tomorrow. Daytime highs approaching 88. Chance of thunderstorms tomorrow night. Lows level off around 56. Cloudy skies expected.
3: I'm meteorologist Derek Kite on Watertown Radio. Right now, it's 72 degrees.
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Ricky Skaggs and Highway 40 Blues. How you doing? It's Mike Tatter jumping into the overnight. Keeping you company on the 3rd. Got all kinds of great country coming up. Sonny James on the way in just a few minutes. Right now, here's some Steve Warner.

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1: ABC News, I'm Wayne Cabot. Late on Sunday, the acting attorney general, Todd Blanche, formally rescinded plans to create President Trump's $1.776 billion fund to compensate allies. His order would also limit the Trump family immunity from tax audits. These were conditions of holdout Republicans in confirming his nomination. President Trump again saying a deal with Iran is imminent. Iran insisting the Strait of Hormuz will not return to the way it was. Investigators not confirming that Iran may be behind the cyber attacks on dozens of U.S. water plants over the past week, but say that the hacks have the hallmarks of being from Iran. Fires burning around Spokane are 0% contained, and says Senator Maria Cantwell.
2: We now know that there are thousands of Washingtonians in Spokane area that had to be evacuated. We know there are hundreds of homes that have been destroyed.
1: People have been flying drones into the fire zone, forcing them to ground. This is ABC News.
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2: ABC News, I'm Wayne Cabot. A promise that help is on the way to the people around Spokane with 600 structures burned to the ground and 60,000 people out of their homes.
3: This is an unprecedented catastrophe for the Spokane area, but I think we're going to see unprecedented collaboration in responding to this fire.
2: Congressman Michael Baumgartner, police are asking the public to stop flying drones over the fire zone because it's forcing them to ground some firefighting aircraft. They think wind caused a freight train to blow over in southwestern New Mexico, derailing and crumpling 50 cars. Oil prices drop on the prospect of a pause, President Trump saying Gulf allies asked him to back off on attacking Iran. Flight delays and cancellations in the Northeast, storms can bring sudden on the I-95 corridor on Monday. Max Miller says he won't resign Congress, denying abusing his family as claimed by Senator Bernie Moreno, his ex-father-in-law. This is ABC News.
4: Here's your forecast from Watertown Radio and GoWatertown.net. Lows level off around 66 overnight under partly cloudy skies. Winds out of the south, 10 to 20 miles per hour. A mix of clouds and sun Monday. Daytime highs approaching 88. Chance of thunderstorms Monday night. Lows dip down to about 56. Cloudy skies expected. I'm meteorologist Mandy Thaluber on Watertown Radio. Right now, it's 71 degrees.
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1: Here's your forecast from Watertown Radio and GoWatertown.net. Lows level off around 66 overnight under partly cloudy skies. Winds out of the south, 10 to 20 miles per hour. A mix of clouds and sun Monday. Daytime highs approaching 88. Chance of thunderstorms Monday night. Lows dip down to about 56. Cloudy skies expected. I'm meteorologist Mandy Thaluber on Watertown Radio. Right now, 70.
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1: ABC News, I'm Wayne Cabot. A promise that help is on the way to the people around Spokane with 600 structures burned to the ground and 60,000 people out of their homes.
2: This is an unprecedented catastrophe for the Spokane area, but I think we're going to see unprecedented collaboration in responding to this fire.
1: Congressman Michael Baumgardner, police are asking the public to stop flying drones over the fire zone because it's forcing them to ground some firefighting aircraft. They think wind caused a freight train to blow over in southwestern New Mexico, derailing and crumpling 50 cars. Oil prices drop on the prospect of a pause, President Trump saying Gulf allies asked him to back off on attacking Iran. Flight delays and cancellations in the Northeast, storms can bring sudden flooding on the I-95 corridor on Monday. Max Miller says he won't resign Congress, denying abusing his family as claimed by Senator Bernie Moreno, his ex-father-in-law. This is ABC News.
3: Here's your forecast from Watertown Radio and GoWatertown.net. Overcast overnight with a low of 66. South winds 10 to 20 miles per hour. Partly cloudy skies Monday, high of 88. Chance of thunderstorms Monday night. Lows dip down to about 56, mainly cloudy skies expected. I'm meteorologist Mandy Thaluber on Watertown Radio. Right now, 69.
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right. Thanks for tuning in. Hope you're having a good Monday. Thanks for spending a little bit of it with us. You've got the right radio station for the best music in the country. From Freddie Hart to Ricky Skaggs.

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1: ABC News, I'm Wayne Cabot. Late on Sunday, the acting attorney general, Todd Blanche, formally rescinded plans to create President Trump's $1.776 billion fund to compensate allies. His order would also limit the Trump family immunity from tax audits. These were conditions of holdout Republicans in confirming his nomination. President Trump again saying a deal with Iran is imminent. Iran insisting the Strait of Hormuz will not return to the way it was. Investigators not confirming that Iran may be behind the cyber attacks on dozens of U.S. water plants over the past week, but say that the hacks have the hallmarks of being from Iran. Fires burning around Spokane are 0% contained, and says Senator Maria Cantwell.
2: We now know that there are thousands of Washingtonians in Spokane area that had to be evacuated. We know there are hundreds of homes that have been destroyed.
1: People have been flying drones into the fire zone, forcing them to ground planes. This is ABC News.
3: Here's your forecast from Watertown Radio and GoWatertown.net. Lows dip down to about 66 overnight under mainly cloudy skies. Winds out of the south, 10 to 20 miles per hour. A blend of clouds and sun. Monday, high temperatures reach up to 88. Chance for storms. Monday night, lows level off around 56. Mainly cloudy skies expected. I'm meteorologist Mandy Faluber on Watertown Radio. Currently 70.
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2: ABC News, I'm Sherry Preston. President Trump calling off another attack on Iran, telling reporters on Air Force One that an agreement on a ceasefire is now imminent. Over the weekend, Iranian leaders said the deal would include a reopening of the Strait of Hormuz, but said it would not be reopened the way it was pre-war. Fast-moving wildfires are threatening homes in Washington State, in and around Spokane. This is Congressman Michael Baumgardner.
3: This is an unprecedented catastrophe for the Spokane area, but I think we're going to see unprecedented collaboration in responding to this fire.
2: Shooting at an In-N-Out Burger in Twin Falls, Idaho. 3 dead, 7 injured. The gunman taking his own life. Acting Attorney General Todd Blanche hoping to appease senators blocking his confirmation, writing that the anti-weaponization fund is formally dead and changes have been made to the IRS immunity deal for the president and his whole family. This is ABC News.
4: Here's your forecast from Watertown Radio and GoWatertown.net. Lows dip down to about 66 overnight under mainly cloudy skies. Winds out of the south, 10 to 20 miles per hour. A blend of clouds and sun, Monday. High temperatures reach up to 88. Chance for storms, Monday night. Lows level off around 56, mainly cloudy skies expected. I'm meteorologist Mandy Faluber on Watertown Radio. Currently, it's 69 degrees.
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0: Charlie Rich, ninth and final number one there, 1978. Little help there from Jamie Fricke. Got her a number one song, too. And more to come. Doug Stone, Conway, Crystal Gale on the way, too.
1: The U.S. Treasury quietly released its official financial report for 2025. It appears by its own numbers, the U.S. government seems insolvent. It's reported that the Treasury shows about $6 trillion in assets and over $47 trillion in liabilities. Add it all up, and it looks like the U.S. owes more than $130 trillion it doesn't have. 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
1: I've been looking for you all night long, darling. 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

Good morning. Looking for great songs? You have found them. Search no further. This hour, we're going to hear, among others, a great one from Glenn Campbell, Charlie Pride, got Ann Murray coming right up, too, right after Toby Keith.

0: What's up? We call that the original Angry American song there from Earl Haggard, getting us all fired up. Perfect for Monday morning with Charlie Pride and Gary Morris coming right up.
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0: Good Morning on the way this hour. More great songs and more fun, too. Got Garth Brooks coming up here from Waylon. Eddie Arnold coming up, too. In the meantime, GG gonna heat it up.
1: It was the hottest day of August. All of us were down by the banks of the Pink Rock River. I was next in line to be baptized at the innocent age of 10. Now I'll never forget and remember it yet, the taste of that clear pure.

0: Eddie Arnold, make the world go away. Kind of what we do here, is try to live in some great memories and avoid the real world while we can. That's arguably his biggest hit. 1965 is in a released number one song there in early 66. Helped him win that first Entertainer of the Year award from the CMAs. But Seals Are Right There is one of the greatest songs of all time. And, oh, yeah, we have more. Got Dan Seals and Clint Black coming right up.
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2: Did you know why Dad said the rainbow deserved applause?
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1: Why?
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1: 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That's a Monday joke.
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2: Word of the day brought to you by... Hey, I didn't say they were all good.
1: Well, yeah, that's true.
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3: Airy.
1: You know what airy is? It refers to a nest of a bird like an eagle or a hawk that's built up way up there high that I can't even reach it on the top of a mountain. What they call it. I didn't even know that.
2: I did not know that either.
3: Airy.
1: It's called airy. A-E-R-I-E.
2: I thought airy would be when you roll down the windows in your vehicle and the wind comes through.
1: Yeah. Well, that could work, too.
2: That's my definition of airy.
1: Yeah. 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
1: And in Webster, South Dakota, all those places.
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5: Did you know that the rabbit's teeth never stop growing? 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

0: Sing that loud and proud with Garth. Helps take the sting out of a Monday morning, doesn't it? And more to help out from John Anderson coming right up.
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8: Have you heard that the Connington County Achievement Days are coming August 3rd through 6th at the Extension Building? 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
1: Good morning. A motorcycle crash in Watertown on Friday night resulted in only minor injuries to the driver. It happened a few minutes after 9 p.m. near the intersection of 7th Avenue Southeast and 5th Street. That's where a motorcycle operated by a 22-year-old Watertown man was northbound at a high rate of speed. A vehicle turned in front of the cycle. That's when the motorcycle driver applied his brakes, causing the bike to tip over. He was taken to Sanford Medical Center with minor injuries and cited for careless driving. A person was found dead Friday morning near the Empire Mall in Sioux Falls, and a suspect was arrested in Iowa just 2 hours later. Just after 10 a.m. Friday, police and emergency personnel were dispatched to West 41st Street, where they found a victim deceased. They identified a suspect, and through cooperation with other out-of-state law enforcement partners, the suspect was located in Iowa and taken into custody over the noon hour on Friday. No other details have been released. The U.S. Senate has a new version of the Farm Bill it's considering, and the year-round sale of E15 fuel is in the mix. This version of the bill was released on Friday by the Senate Ag Committee. Lawmakers from South Dakota are praising the inclusion of the language around E15. Senator Mike Rounds says he met with the South Dakota Corn Growers Association, and they're pushing for the change. And a law banning cryptocurrency kiosks in Minnesota went into effect on Saturday. The nearly 350 licensed crypto kiosks will be taken offline and will be removed from stores by the end of the year. The shutdown is because the kiosks have been a tool used by scammers. Authorities say the crypto became difficult to trace because transactions typically happen overseas. From the newsroom, I'm Mike Tanner.
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0: Good morning on the way this hour. More great songs from Flint Black, the Oak Ridge Boys, and Johnny Paycheck, too, right after we check on everybody. He's keeping his eye on.
1: It's Alan Jackson.

Now, you don't have to listen. 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

0: That is the smooth Johnny Duncan. What woman wouldn't want to hear that, right? I am Rick Morgan. Thanks for making this part of your Monday morning. Struggling off the weekend together. We take on another work week this first week in August. The summer's flying by, isn't it? And more to help us out this morning. Kenny Rogers standing by. Eddie Rabbit coming up, too.
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0: Holly Dunn wrote that for her preacher dad as a Father's Day present, made it extra special. And more to come here. Got Clint Black standing by, Michael Martin Murphy, and go back and grab one from Hank Snow, too.
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1: ABC News, I'm Sherry Preston. Oil prices this morning down after President Trump said he would pause major attacks on Iran to open the door to negotiations today. The Iranians say they are not currently holding talks with the U.S. With two Republican senators holding up his nomination to be Attorney General, Acting AG Todd Blanche put out two orders overnight. One of them officially terminates the so-called anti-weaponization fund. ABC's Jonathan Carl.
2: The Senate Judiciary Committee is set to vote on Blanche's confirmation tomorrow. But even as he offered these assurances, President Trump, just hours before he put that out, was still insisting that those who attacked the deserve to be compensated with taxpayer money, saying, quote, this would be a reimbursement for pain that they suffered. A lot of people like it.
1: Raging wildfires ripping through hundreds of homes and buildings in Washington state. Canadian airline WestJet reaching a tentative agreement with striking flight attendants. This is ABC News.
3: Here's your forecast from Watertown Radio and GoWatertown.net. Sunshine mixed with clouds at times today, with daytime highs approaching 88. Winds out of the south, 10 to 20 miles an hour. Chance for storms tonight. Lows dip down to about 56. Mainly cloudy skies expected. Sunshine mixed with clouds at times tomorrow. Highs level off around 73. I'm meteorologist Derek Kite on Watertown Radio. Currently 68.
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0: cruising down the road today. 18 wheels and a dozen roses. Kathy Mattea. I'm Ashley Blake. Are you getting ready to go on vacation? If so, what is your biggest vacation fear? We'll talk about it in just a bit.
1: 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Craig wrote that it was a heady experience, blue sky and baseball. 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

0: feel like if you're born in the country, you may already know this. It is summertime, and if you drink a lot of beer, mosquitoes are going to come after you. Yep, you could always change it out for some water. They don't like that as much.
1: Welcome to Corn Comments. I'm Danita Murray, Executive Director at South Dakota Corn. We are brought to you by the South Dakota Corn Utilization Council, a volunteer group of farmers who promote corn marketing in this state, the U.S., and around the globe. Recently, the FTC announced a fertilizer investigation looking at anti-competitive practices and market concentration. It is important for the agency to receive information about the fertilizer supply chain over the past decades. The FTC's practice is to protect the identity of any witness who credibly fears retaliation from a party involved in an investigation. During the investigation, the FTC will normally not disclose the identities of a witness to the target of the investigation or to any member of the public. That same information is exempt also from mandatory disclosure under FOIA. The FTC's Complaint Center is at their website at ftc.gov.
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1: News. I'm Sherry Preston. President Trump threatening to blow up Iran last week and then last night again changing his mind, saying a deal is imminent now. Here's ABC's Mary Bruce.
2: Prior to Trump's announcement, Iran warned regional countries of harsh retaliation should the U.S. follow through on its threat to target Iranian energy facilities. That warning sparked Saudi Arabia's leadership to publicly urge the White House to de-escalate. The Crown Prince Mohammed bin Salman speaking with President Trump. The president then calling off those planned strikes.
1: An off-duty state trooper and an armed citizen returning fire are being hailed as heroes for acting quickly during a mass shooting at an In-N-Out Burger in Twin Falls, Idaho. Three people lost their lives, seven were wounded, and the gunman took his own life. The wildfires in Spokane, Washington are being called the worst natural disaster the region has ever seen. Firefighters from several states and even as far away as Alaska have been flown in to help, evacuating families returned. This is ABC News.
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10: 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All right, again, phone lines are open for you. Now, the text or email address for texting and emailing, farmersmarket@kdlocountry.com. All right, keep that in mind when texting. You have to do that whole address right there I mentioned. Item number one is wanted. Someone to cut some three tree limbs hanging over my home. Okay, so you can call or text anytime. He says, I'm halfway between DeSmet and Huron. And he's got the town Iroquois. So 605-695-5099. 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Talk with Mike. He is, again, he says he's retired. So call or text him. Let him know what you can do for him, okay? Purebred Great Pyrenees puppies. Excellent livestock guardians and family companions. Call for details. They're in Huron. Sarah's number, 605-350-8940. It's 350-8940. And I guess get on the list if you want a pup. 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Here's our first phone call now on Farmer's Market. Good morning.
11: Good morning. I've got a 17-foot boat trailer, and I'm asking $250 for it, and my number is 605-590-0127. That's 605-590-0127 in Bristol, South Dakota.
10: Thank you very much. Appreciate your call from the old stomping ground up in Bristol. Opens up the line for you, 886-8989. Now the phone line is open. I know it works, but I just got the call. Text this, email us, or again, fill out the form. You know, I haven't had a fax for a long time. That's why I never say the fax number. I don't know if anybody ever uses fax machines. I used to get one, every once in a while. That's been quite a while ago, though. But it's 886-9306 if you want a fax. All right, let's try another phone call. Welcome to Farmer's Market. Oh, they dropped off already. Well, they tried, but dropped it already. Here is, let's see, a two-story home, four-bed, two-bath, on a half-acre lot in Canby, Minnesota. So, I guess call for details. Talk with Travis. He is 605-695-8183. 695-8183. Call for more information, I guess, on that. Let's take a phone call. Welcome to Farmer's Market.
12: Yes, I still have that 2008 Ford Taurus for sale. I come down to $8,000 on it. 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Runs good. And I still have the kitchen table and chairs. Still want to do lawn mowing and paint and deck or whatever. My phone number is 605-303-4968, 303-4968 here in Watertown.
10: Thank you, Roger. Appreciate you calling in. Well, after I read that on the house, that's the same number for the Farmall as well. That would be a 695. I said a 595. 695-8183. I don't know if I said that right or not. That's just me reading My, yeah, that is a six. Okay. I was just double checking because I thought, no, that's the same number I just talked about. All right. Here's another phone call on Farmer's Market. Good morning.
12: Yeah, hello. I got that electric grid for sale. It's nice and clean. It's $50. I got that wash machine. Probably got 150 ton of Trump's loads done in it. I want 100 and a half of that. I got them multiple shotguns, and I got 20 gauge and 12 gauge shotgun shells too. I have been to Osco. It's 605-252-1530.
10: I thank you for calling in. Have a great day. This is a wanted item from Millbank looking for used kids dirt bike motorcycles. Can be a fixer-upper or just need a little repair. If you would please call or text this phone number, 605-949-2963. 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Good morning.
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10: All right.
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10: $50. 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
13: You're welcome.
10: All right. Well, better take advantage of that one in Aberdeen. You know? What was that Jeff Foxworthy thing I saw online? It wasn't the cubic feet he was interested in. It was how many deer it would hold. 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But, yeah. How many deer could it hold? Out of Clark, even the Foxworthy. 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
14: Good morning. 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
10: Thank you. 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Let's see, from Highmore, they're looking for an early 1995 to 2010 full windshield frame with or without windows for a Lund Fisherman. 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And here's another wanted item looking for a hood for John Deere X500 riding lawn mower. 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All right, I believe that should be a 605. That's how I'm going to do it. 350-2144. 350-2144. Welcome to Farmer's Market. Good morning.
15: Good Hey, good morning. Randy Aaron from Aberdeen calling. I have a Harley Davidson I want to sell. It's a 2008 Super Glide. It has 17,000 miles on it. It's vivid black, super clean. It's got new tires, maybe a couple hundred miles on them. It's got a Stage 2 kit in it, so performance exhaust, performance cams, performance air cleaner, 19-inch front tire, and super good shape. Anyway, it's Sturgis ready. All the oil is changed. Fluids are changed. Ready to go. I'd like to get $7,500 for it. I could be reached at 605-228-9054. 228-9054. Thanks, Randy. I appreciate you a lot.
10: All right. Let's get that one sold. As you mentioned, it's ready for the rally.

0: 228-9054. I wonder how many will be passing by when I'm doing Farmer's Market here this week. Out of Ross Holt, it is a Jack and Jill grocery sign with 19 section. $400. 1937 Ford sedan interior moldings. $400. 605-537-4343. 537-4343. Doug has that listed on the submission form. Filled it out and sent it off to me. Now another phone call for Farmer's Market. Good morning.
1: Good morning. I want to sell an item and look for an item. I got a headboard. You could put lights in it. Has a mirror in it. I don't know if it's for a queen or a king. I want $50 off that. And I'm looking for a cheap car, a four-door. I don't care if it's minor fix, I don't care. I'm looking for one of them. They can get a hold of me at 605-354-6746. 605-354-6746 in the Heron area.
0: Now, how cheap do you want to go on that?
1: Like 400, 400 to 300.
0: Okay. So I got a ballpark figure then. Okay.
1: All right. Thank you.
0: Thank you very much. 354-6746 again. Jim from Hazel has a New Holland baler. It's a model 269. Also a 1990 Jeep Wrangler Islander white. Includes hard top, soft top, and sun sail and restoration book. 605-520-2937. 520-2937. Got it listed on the Farmer's Market Show here today. 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That form will be there to fill out. And audio versions of past shows will be there, at least the past 20 shows. I try to keep it right there in that 20 range for past shows on the website. And the phone line is open, 886-8989. After we got through another, I thought a nice weekend this past weekend. Weather was nice. It wasn't blazing hot. Didn't have really smoky skies. Great day for Clark Potato Day on Saturday. Whew, was that a good day for that? So I know we're looking at, we got a little cold front that's going to move through here this afternoon. And we'll try to get up to about 88 for the high temp today. And then when the front moves through, it will maybe spring up a shower or two. The percentage was higher this morning. Late this afternoon, looking at 20%. For the overnight, they're still looking maybe about a 70% chance when it moves through. Welcome to Farmer's Market. Good morning.
2: Good morning, Randy.
0: Hi there.
2: How you been?
0: I've been good. Yourself?
2: I went to Arlington on Friday with the motorhome and had good luck. First time I've driven it for quite a while. I got a couple of items for sale. I still have 20 25 foot white. You could use them for a garden hose, but they're actually supposed to be for filling up your

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1: Thank you, Bill. You have a wonderful day. Here's a giveaway. It says 7 55-gallon plastic drums to give away. Call 881-7300. That's Brian here in Watertown. So if you've got maybe some use for those, again, it's to give away. 881-7300. All right, talk with Brian. He'll let you have them. Scott says, if you have a 2290 or a 2390 case tractor that needs a new motor, I would be interested in buying it. Call Scott in the Clark area, 881-2655. 881-2655. Good morning. Welcome to Farmer's Market.
2: Yeah, Randy, it's Roger again. I'm looking for two 32-inch stone doors.
1: You need two.
2: You can call me. Pardon?
1: You need two of them.
2: Yes.
1: Okay.
2: Same number as before. 303-4968. 303-4968.
1: Well, I'm glad you remembered the call back on that one, Roger. All right?
2: Thank you.
1: Have a great day. Appreciate you calling in. Needs a couple doors, two storm doors. Aberdeen Bruce Champion 4000. Starting what? 3,500, or is that 3,500 watt running? Maybe the starting is 4,000, 3,500 with running generator. Anyway, he's got a Champion generator. 250 is what he wants. 605-380-9002. 380-9002. Looking for some Griswold cookware pan or Dutch oven. 281-0265. 281-0265. Again, that will be a wanted item. All right, they are taking beef to the locker. The end of this month, we're now in the month of August, so they will sell quarters or a half. So it is going to the locker. So call this number if you might be interested in having to purchase some. 881-5567. 881-5567. Next item. Let's see. I don't know. Nope. Okay. This is a brand new one. I had a different New Holland, but this is a 270 New Holland small square baler. Said just bailed with it this summer. $1,750.

0: Phone number is 880-2585. 880-2585. So they just use it so you know it works. Call for more information. And from Florence, this is an 8-foot aluminum step ladder, $75. And also have a 24-foot, this would be fiberglass, extension ladder. Asking $100 for that, $75 for the step ladder. 605-880-1668. And I just went through now all the text and emails and submission forms that were submitted thus far on the program. So keep adding to the list. 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
0: And we're back. It's Farmer's Market again on this Monday. Thanks to those sponsors you just heard, the past 3 minutes worth, to bring it to you here Monday through Friday. If you ever get a chance, thank them for their, well, big contributions to this program. And when you call in, text, email us, you're being a part of this program as well, as we, again, give you the opportunity to buy, sell, trade, and give away during this time. So go ahead and take advantage of it. We don't charge you anything. You know, you just, it's a free service to you. You don't have to put it in the newspaper or post it online. You just let everybody hear it right now over the airwaves. Okay, so go ahead, take advantage. I am seeing some light rain to, well, still the, looked like it moved through Miller. Now it's heading towards that that Huron area. It's just some light stuff from what I can see.

0: maybe could move our way here later on this morning, but they say mainly before 4 o'clock, this lighter stuff, and then again overnight. Once that system moves through, another little chance there. Not a little, but about a 70% chance. Items for sale include a Pope Francis medallion. They wanted to try to get that sold for $75. They got an electric fireplace with a remote, won $100 for that. Got a couple dressers, a 4-drawer, a 6-drawer for both of them, $50. Twin-size wooden headboard, they want $20 for that. They got a wood cabinet that would be worth $20 to them. Magnetic therapy system for $10. You got a cutting board for $10, a bread box for $10, hair dryer for $10, some long sleeve shirts for $5 a piece. They're medium to XL. 868-6850, call or text if you need photos or more information on the items. And again, they can send you a photo on it too, so. 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My number, 886-8989. If you want to call in on today's program, please do so. 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And again, it will be on GoWatertown.net. And click on that link. And while you're on the GoWatertown one, check out some of the local news Mike Tanner has posted there. Interesting things again happening over the weekend. Well, welcome to Farmers Market. Good morning.
1: Good morning. 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My number 605-237-0799. Thank you. Have a good day.
0: All right. Thank you. 237-0799 is his phone number. Kind of gave up a little static in the line there, but 237-0799 is the phone number. What do we got? It says, home organs for sale, make an offer. Schultz pump organ. Says, bellows still work, good condition. Worcester electric organ, may need some electrical work. Yamaha, is it Electron? Electone? FS300. It says, may need to be reset. Buyer must pick up and haul. 605-350-5563. Good morning. Welcome to Farmer's Market.
2: Mr. Randy, did you get over to Clark to get in that wrestling contest?
0: I did not.
2: Well, I thought maybe you changed your mind and you want to get all slipped up with potatoes.
0: No, I figure I could just sit home and eat some potatoes if I wanted to.
2: Well, good guy, he no fun. You got to get out there and get with the action.
0: I guess so.

0: too old.
1: Well, I know I am, but anyway, I bet the heck of they had a heck of a time.
0: Oh, I hope they did.
1: Yeah, right. But anyway, a couple calls back, you had a fireplace with a remote. Did you give me that number?
0: That is 868.
1: Yeah.
0: Then 6850.
1: Okay. Are you going to make the fair?
0: I'm hoping to get down there, yes. I just don't know what day, depending on how hard they work me back here.
1: Well, maybe get closer to fair time, you'll know.
0: Hopefully I'll have a date or something. It all depends on my scheduling, I guess.
1: Maybe I can get see you down there if it's the day I go down.
0: Or that, or we get together and golf.
1: That would work, too.
0: Yes, that would work, too.
1: But this weather gets a little better for cooler down.
0: Now, you still haven't sold those golf clubs yet with the pole cart, have you?
1: No, and I tell you, you go buy one in a place that sells them, and you're going to pay big money for them.
0: Well, yeah, especially on a pole cart.
1: Well, that's a $400-$500 deal I got, and I'll sell it for $75. Oh, how could you go wrong on that?
0: Well, you can't. That's the thing.
1: Even doing a y'all darn box of a dozen golf balls with some tees.
0: Okay.
1: But if they still, maybe somebody would be interested in my number, 605-450-0204. 450-0204. Thank you, sir. Have a good day.
0: All right, you too. Yeah, I was wondering how the tractor drive went for the Clark Potato Day. I'm just kind of wondering how many got in it, how many were a part of it. That's kind of came to mind too. I hope they had a good turnout for that. I saw some of the Facebook postings of the event. Looked like big crowd. Big crowds, especially the foam party. Kids were really taking advantage of the foam party. So, sound like it was a good time had by all. And what can you say about the music Saturday night when you get those guys to come back home and perform in front of the home people? You can't go wrong on that one with the Danny Powers Band. So, yeah. Let's see, is it four chinchillas? For sale, three female, one male. Out there, down there at Clear Lake. For more information, call or text 605-321-6174. 321-6174. And again, there are four. With three on the female side and one on the male side. 321-6174 would be the phone number there. 26-inch. Now, this would be an electric start MTD snow blower. 26-inch. They want $200 for it out of Florence. Again, it's an electric start. And that will be 880-1668. It's better than pulling on that rope. 880-1668. You know, your arm is doing that. Come on. Electric start. Just hit the button. Boy, it makes life easier. All right, you talk with Robert. Eventually, yeah, we'll get some snow again. Hopefully not for a bit, though. We're just in the month of August. Let's enjoy August. All right. What is it? A Danuser 3-point post hole digger with two auger bits, $250 at Artesian. 770-6527. And Rob's got that listed now on Farmer's Market. When it comes to the reading of text or email submission form, just be known again, we do read it the one time during the program. And then we ask you to resubmit every couple days, just so you get a note out to us that you got this item that you want to sell, or an item you're trying to find, or we had something free today that was mentioned on the program. I think that was the 55-gallon the 55-gallon drums, yeah, plastic drums. That was free. Free 55-gallon drums, right, 881-7300. That was listed on the program today. I had to look back on my notes. So never know what comes through each and every day on the Farmer's Market program. So that's why we open it up for you. 886-8989. What do we got? Another 4 or 5 minutes to go on today's program. All right, we got a phone call. Let's go back to work. Welcome to Farmer's Market.
2: Good morning. This is Tim Watertown. 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And my number is 605-886-8509. 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Thank you.
0: All right. Thank you. 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The Meat House in Andover, themeathousesd.com, if I remember right, for their website. And they got the information on what they sell. 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All right, we got, just like I mentioned, a few more minutes to go on our Monday portion of Farmer's Market for this week. Again, we're just getting started off. A little quieter today to kick off the week.

0: that phone number. Otherwise, when it comes to text and emails, keep submitting those. Let's see, what did I just get on the form? This person is wanting to find, well, it's a 1967 to 1968. It's got to be the factory Camaro radio that came with those Camaros back in the day. It's got to be the factory Camaro radio, 67, 68. That's what they want. They're in Huron. And that will be 350-9977. 350-9977. So you want, they want an original one on that one to put in their Camaro from that year. Welcome to Farmer's Market. Good morning.
1: Morning. 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Phone number is 605-698-4298. 605-698-4298. 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
0: All right. Thank you. So come back tomorrow. About 10:04, we'll get started with another program.
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0: Eggs are mixed. Soybeans, corn, and cattle are higher. I'm John Perkins with a Brownfield Market Update. You were made for farming, so is Stein. Each year, you look to make the most of every opportunity and define success on your own terms. Stein Seed Company is right there with you. Soybeans and corn are both up, finding some support near the recent lows. September beans are 1.5 higher at 11.72 and a quarter. November's up 2.25 at 11.89 and three quarters. September corn, 6.25 higher at 4.47. December's up 5.75 at 4.69 and three quarters. Cattle are watching the distribution of the show list. October lives up $1.50 at $228.75, and December's 1.17 higher at $228.12. September feeders are $265 higher at $346.45. And nearby hogs are lower. Deferred months are higher as traders adjust spreads. October's down 77 at $84.07. December's 20 lower at $75.47. Brownfield.
1: 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We'll start here tomorrow on Tuesday, August the 4th. 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But that's all tomorrow, Tuesday. Then coming up this Wednesday, a nice feeder cattle sale. 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
1: ABC News, I'm Sherry Preston. Two Republican senators who threatened to block Acting Attorney General Todd Blanche's confirmation now say they will vote to advance the nomination. The statement from Tom Tillis and John Cornyn after Blanche formally rescinded the nearly $2 billion fund to compensate President Trump's allies. A massive attack on Iran called off again.
2: In a familiar pattern, President Trump this morning backing down from his latest threat to launch massive strikes against Iran, claiming again to be on the verge of a breakthrough, saying he hit pause on strikes scheduled for Sunday evening at the request of Iran and Middle East allies.
1: ABC's Mary Bruce at the White House. Canada's second largest airline, WestJet, has agreed to a tentative agreement with flight attendants to end a strike that began over the weekend. Mauricio Pochettino is coach of the U.S. men's soccer team for a while longer. He's agreed to a four-year contract through the 2030 World Cup. This is ABC News.
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0: whether you're going to Tennessee, Texas, or California. There's something you should not do when you're on vacation, and I'll let you know what that is in just a little bit.
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0: Jim McGraw, don't take the girl. He did not take that advice. Recently, he put on a performance in New York. He took his younger daughter, Audrey McGraw. She came on stage, he introduced her, and she performed one of her mama's songs. She did a great job. Mom and Dad are so proud of her musical singing career.
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2: The checkoff is put to good use. Hello, everyone. I'm Tom Stever with the South Dakota Soybean Network, brought to you by South Dakota soybean farmers and their checkoff. Mitchell, South Dakota farmer Doug Schoenfelder had to be talked into participating in the South Dakota Soybean See for Yourself tour to the Pacific Northwest. Schoenfelder says his son, a South Dakota Soybean Association board member, was right that Doug would have a great experience learning from the tour.
3: What actually all goes into the exports is unbelievable. I never realized what all it concerned.
2: What are you taking away from this tour that you didn't know before?
3: Well, that our checkoff dollars aren't just being taken and wasted, that they do a lot for the exports and foreign markets. What it takes to get something from our farm in South Dakota onto a boat going over to China is just unreal, all the logistics and stuff that takes to make it happen.
2: Kingsbury County farmer Steve Carlson was also impressed by what he saw, as well as pleased to have met for the first time 11 other South Dakota farmers who were sharing the same experience.
4: It's been fun to be around a group of like-minded farmers. Guys that kind of come from the same background I do, have the same experiences, are interested in where our soybeans go after they leave the elevator as I am.
2: John Schubeck farms at Centerville and is also a State House of Representatives lawmaker. He came on the tour to learn more about how soybeans are exported. His eyes were opened by the brief period between soybean processing and arrival at a foreign destination.
5: It takes 22 days to get from Washington, the first port we stopped at, to the Philippines. So within about a month, you could have your soybeans in the Philippines, which is fascinating.
2: After a lifetime of farming dry land, Robert Geary of Elk Point, South Dakota, was wide-eyed, having piloted a 115-foot, 8,000-horsepower tractor tugboat.
6: I've never been even on a fishing boat, and this thing is just amazing what it'll do. Pushing the tugs and putting out fires on ships. My impression of it has just changed because of the size of it. I mean, it's humongous. I mean, it's just unreal.
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1: Good afternoon. It's been nearly 3 months since a trailer and nine South Dakota Department of Public Safety motorcycles were stolen from Watertown. The crime occurred back on May 13th. Police previously released a still photo of a black Dodge crew cab pickup towing the stolen trailer and motorcycles westbound out of Watertown. Police Captain Steve Rehorst says, despite a lot of publicity on this case, it remains unsolved.
2: You know, we did find that it was heading west, you know, out of town on 212 there. And if they were in town here, I'd certainly hope we would be able to find them. But we've got the information out there. We do have a statewide information sharing system, and it's been pushed out kind of, you know, all over the region. And unfortunately, in this case, we have not got any new leads, but we're constantly still working on it, like I said.
1: The motorcycles were used for training classes for beginning drivers. A reward is being offered for information that leads to the arrest and conviction of the suspect. Some Watertown school children will start the new academic year this month by receiving a free book.
3: There's a local author, Julianne Endress, and she wrote a book called Little Bug Earns Her Spots. And the proceeds are going to the Children's Miracle Network. And we had an anonymous donor provide a copy of this for all first graders in the district. So when our students come back, our first graders are going to get a copy of this children's book, Little Bug Earns Her Spot, and we're working on a book signing, trying to get the details of that figured out for when school comes back.
1: That's Superintendent Dr. Jeff Danielson, who I spoke with earlier today. The school year in Watertown begins on August 25th. And a Pure man is dead after a rollover crash in North Dakota's Bowman County Sunday night. The 19-year-old man was traveling southbound near the town of Rame when he went off the road, overcorrected, causing his Toyota Tacoma pickup to roll. The name of the man killed not yet released. From the newsroom, I'm Mike Tanner.
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George Strait may collect X's in Texas. 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Some people are collecting things that we don't even use anymore. 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Here's Bradley Foster, Nobody Wins.

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0: And a 40-hour week.
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0: And divide that by a 7-year heartache.
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0: Well, you might be dreaming of going to Mexico. I'm going to go to Seattle, Washington to see my daughter. I've been checking on air flights. I'm going to go at the end of September, so I still have some time. But I read recently if you do it at least 30 days in advance, it's a cheaper price. Also, if you fly out and back in on a Tuesday, you're also going to save some money, too.
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2: ABC News, I'm Chuck Sievertson. Ohio Senior Senator Republican Bernie Moreno is calling for his ex-son-in-law, Ohio Republican Congressman Max Miller, to leave Congress over abuse allegations. ABC's Jay O'Brien.
3: In a February police report obtained by ABC News, Moreno told authorities her daughter came back from staying with Miller and had a fractured collarbone and what appeared to be a handprint bruise on her shoulder. Moreno also detailed an alleged pattern of abuse against her.
2: Miller denies the allegations. Two Republican senators who delayed the Todd Blanche nomination for Attorney General say Blanche has met their demands. A Judiciary Committee vote is expected tomorrow. Two deaths are reported in the parasitic stomach bug outbreak in Michigan, says the state health department. Cases in the state are now over 11,000. President Trump saying new Iran talks would start today, but Iran saying its diplomatic efforts involve neighboring countries. This is ABC News.
4: Here's your forecast from Watertown Radio and GoWatertown.net. Slight chance of thunderstorms this afternoon. Otherwise, sunshine mixed with clouds at times. Highs level off around 88. Winds out of the south, 15 to 20 miles per hour. Chance of thunderstorms tonight. Lows dip down to about 56. Mainly cloudy skies. I'm meteorologist Mandy Faluber on Watertown Radio. Right now, it's 81 degrees.
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That is Johnny Rodriguez. I'm Ashley Blake. Well, tomorrow is National Night Out. Do you know what that is? We'll talk in just a bit. Here's Reba McEntire.

0: country is the only kind of music where you hear rhymes like thank, drank, and hank. Enjoy.
1: Hello, I'm Johnny Cash.

0: I think back in the day, Johnny Cash could have benefited from National Night Out. 2026 happens tomorrow night after you get home from work. It is a nationwide event. Now, most people do celebrate it on the first Tuesday of August. Some communities will celebrate it at other times throughout the year. But it is a goal to build a stronger relationship between local residents and communities and law enforcement. And if you want to know if there's block parties or canine get-togethers or anything in your area, just go online, do a little search, put in your zip code or the town you live in, and something will pop up there if it is available for you to participate in tomorrow night for National Night Out. 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

0: Willie Nelson is on the road. He's going to be in Missouri, Wisconsin. He's going to be in Indiana and Illinois, all in the month of August.
1: 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Already August is here, and that means the Brown County Fair, as well as the State Fair, is right around the corner. 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

0: 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This is 250 years of American grit and everything we stand for at Boot Barn.
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1: ABC News, I'm Chuck Sievertson. President Trump saying new Iran talks would start today, but Iran says they're not talking with the U.S., but that it is close to a deal with Oman to create a temporary route through the Strait of Hormuz. ABC's Matt Rivers and Amman Jordan.
2: When you're talking about control of that waterway, the two countries directly on that strait would be those two countries, the Iranians and Oman.
1: Hundreds of homes reported burned to the ground by wildfires in Spokane, Washington, say fire officials. ABC's Alex Stone in Spokane.
3: More than 7,000 acres burning. Home after home burned to the ground. Residents and their family members are coming back to find what's left.
1: Two deaths have been reported in the parasitic stomach bug outbreak in Michigan, says the state health department. Two Republican senators who delayed the Todd Blanche nomination for attorney general say they're satisfied Blanche has met their demands. A Judiciary Committee vote is expected tomorrow. This is ABC News.
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0: 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You're out doing what I'm here doing without.
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0: Patsy Cline, She's Got You. The writer of that song, Hank Conklin, actually called Patsy one night and said, hey, I have your next number one song. She says, oh, do you? What is it? He took it over to her house. And that night, she learned the song. And a few weeks later, it was topping the country charts.
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1: ABC News, I'm Chuck Sievertson. Despite Iran denying there are talks with the U.S., they are not only going on, says President Trump at the White House.
2: I want to give them every last chance before decapitation. Very tough to do what we have planned, still planned. We'll see what happens.
1: President's company, Trump Media, is launching a new feature that critics say is corrupt, an example of a president making money off of his office. ABC's Peter Harlambous.
3: Yeah, the president's company is selling instant access to Trump's social media posts through a service designed for big financial firms that could make millions from having Trump's announcements milliseconds faster than their competitors.
1: Hundreds of homes are reported burned to the ground by wildfires, say fire officials in Spokane, Washington. Two Republican senators who delayed the Todd Blanche nomination for attorney general say they're now satisfied that Blanche has met their demands and that a Judiciary Committee vote is expected tomorrow. This is ABC News.
4: Here's your forecast from Watertown Radio and GoWatertown.net. Slight chance of rain showers this afternoon. Otherwise, sunshine mixed with clouds at times. Daytime highs approaching 88. Winds out of the south, 15 to 20 miles per hour. Mainly cloudy skies expected. Tonight, thunderstorms likely. Lows dip down to about 56. I'm meteorologist Mandy Faluber on Watertown Radio. Currently 84.
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Joni's bounding down. Jerry Reed on your Monday afternoon. My name is Mike Sheffield on this musical journey together. How about a little Eddie Rabbit? This is You and I.

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0: or a devil woman,
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0: country music's got you covered.

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0: Pop it top. Jim Ed Brown for you this afternoon. They actually, that was a new thing. Pop top cans were new when that song came out 50 years ago. So that sound in there, that clicking that, you know, that pop a top, that was actually them putting it in front of a microphone and doing that.
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Takes me back, makes me wonder.

0: Judge, I know where I'm going. And that song almost didn't get recorded because the writers of the song, they were like having some issues in it. So they brought in one of their buddies and he just reworked the bridge a little bit. And then the judge recorded it. And there you go. That's what you have. Hey, your sugar daddy, Bellamy Brothers.
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2: Good afternoon. It's been nearly 3 months since a trailer and 9 South Dakota Department of Public Safety motorcycles were stolen from Watertown. The crime occurred back on May 13th. Police previously released a still photo of a black Dodge crew cab pickup towing the stolen trailer and motorcycles westbound out of Watertown. Police Captain Steve Rehorst says, despite a lot of publicity on this case, it remains unsolved.
3: You know, we did find that it was heading west, you know, out of town on 212 there. And if they were in town here, I'd certainly hope we would be able to find them. But we've got the information out there. We do have a statewide information sharing system, and it's been pushed out kind of, you know, all over the region. And unfortunately, in this case, we have not got any new leads, but we're constantly still working on it, like I said.
2: The motorcycles were used for training classes for beginning drivers. A reward is being offered for information that leads to the arrest and conviction of the suspect. Some Watertown school children will start the new academic year this month by receiving a free book.
4: There's a local author, Julianne Endress, and she wrote a book called Little Bug Earns Her Spots. And the proceeds are going to the Children's Miracle Network. And we had an anonymous donor provide a copy of this for all first graders in the district. So when our students come back, our first graders are going to get a copy of this children's book, Little Bug Earns Her Spot. And we're working on a book signing, trying to get the details of that figured out for when school comes back.
2: That's Superintendent Dr. Jeff Danielson, who I spoke with earlier today. The school year in Watertown begins on August 25th. And a Pure man is dead after a rollover crash in North Dakota's Bowman County Sunday night. The 19-year-old man was traveling southbound near the town of Rame when he went off the road, overcorrected, causing his Toyota Tacoma pickup to roll. The name of the man killed not yet released. From the newsroom, I'm Mike Tanner.
5: Here's your forecast from Watertown Radio and GoWatertown.net. Thunderstorms likely. Tonight, otherwise mainly cloudy skies expected. Lows level off around 55. Winds out of the northwest, 10 to 20 miles per hour. Daytime highs approaching 71 tomorrow. Sunshine mixed with clouds at times. I'm meteorologist Mandy Faluber on Watertown Radio. Currently 86.
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0: Hank Williams Jr. is Dixie on my mind. He actually wrote that song. Got the idea from, you know, going to the big city, chasing that big dream, and then finding out, yeah, you know, being this big city ain't always what it's cracked up to be.
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0: Orange Willie for you this afternoon. Great song. I love that song. I'm Mike Sheffield. Thanks for being here this afternoon. Thanks for listening. However you're listening, on different devices, the radio, earbuds, through an app, on a smart speaker, in your car, truck, van, SUV. However you're listening, I'm so glad you are. I've got Kenny Rogers coming up in a few minutes.
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2: Did you know that the rabbit's teeth never stop growing? 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
1: ABC News, I'm Chuck Sievertson. Help from Mother Nature for crews battling wildfires in and around Spokane, Washington, where homes have burned down and there's zero containment. The wind has died down and humidity is up. In Spokane, ABC's Alex Stone says the fires melted water and gas lines.
2: All of the gas lines were on fire, home after home, just spewing a big stream of fire. They have since shut off the gas, but the water lines are still open here, and the water is still coming out in many of these homes.
1: No fire deaths reported. President Trump giving Iran an ultimatum to sign a deal with the U.S.
3: I want to give them every last chance before decapitation. Very tough to do what we have planned.
1: On the Strait of Hormuz.
3: We're talking about the Strait, the opening of the Strait, having it open literally by tomorrow. Completely open.
1: Crude oil prices closed lower. Wall Street major indexes closed sharply higher. This is ABC News.
4: Here's your forecast from Watertown Radio and GoWatertown.net. Thunderstorms likely. Tonight, otherwise mainly cloudy skies expected. Lows level off around 55. Winds out of the northwest, 10 to 20 miles per hour. Daytime highs approaching 71 tomorrow. Sunshine mixed with clouds at times. I'm meteorologist Mandy Thaluber on Watertown Radio. Currently, it's 86 degrees.
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Heck, we play music you can even finger pick along to. Country music has got you covered.

In 49 and went to Detroit working on assembly line. The first year they had me putting wheels on Cadillacs. Every day I'd watch them beauties roll by, and sometimes I'd hang my head and cry, 'cause I always wanted me one that was long and black. 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I'd have me a car worth at least 100 grand.

Yeah, Red Rider, this is the Cottonmouth in the Psycho Billy Cadillac. Come on. Haw. This is the Cottonmouth, and negatory on the cost of this machine there, Red Rider. You might say I went right up to the factory and picked it up. It's cheaper that way.

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6: Yes, indeedy. 6:32, 85 degrees here at KDLO. Welcome to another edition of the Dakota Racing Show. And, man, what's the first part of August already? And I go until about the middle of September. So, what's that, 5, 6, 7 shows or so is what I got left. That's right before the Wasota 100 or so is about the time, as long as I go, so... Yeah, so it's going fast. The summer's going fast, and the month of August is here. I look on the calendar for August. Not much going on. It's kind of a dead month, unless if you have a birthday or you know somebody else that has a birthday or something. There isn't any holidays in the month of August when I look at the calendar. It's kind of a dead month. Alrighty, let's talk racing here, as we had all kinds of different kinds of racing. Get the little dream race. That happened over in Rice Lake, Wisconsin on Tuesday. Let's see, Wilmer, they had a race. They had Kids Night up at the Brown County Speedway. Had a Superstock special at I-94. Then they raced also, let's see, what did I do with my, they also raced up there in Grand Forks. Street Stock Tour coming through. You had the North Dakota Governor's Cup up there at Mandan. He had the Mod Mini Series over at Granite City. And then also we had the Nationals, too. The Nationals that took place over there at the Cedar Lake Speedway. And also that was the 39th annual USA Nationals, too. And Cole Searing was over there and did quite well, too. So all kinds of different kinds of racing to talk about. And we're going to talk about it, too, with this Mason Eisenzimmer, who happens to be one of the... I guess you could say a PR guy for the Street Stock Tour going through. He's going to be on with us. We'll run down the results from Madison and also Watertown last night. Bryson North, he won the Superstock feature up at Brown County Speedway in Aberdeen. And we'll talk with him and the guy that won the Little Dream Race last Tuesday. That was Parker Anderson. He won over $30,000 in that Street Stock race. And not as much as last year. I think 31, close to 32,000 for Kyle Dykoff. But, yeah, it's been up there. Been getting a little bit more and a little bit more every year. So that's who's going to be on the show tonight. 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So... 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

0: Welcome back to the Dakota Racing Show on this Monday night. A little cooler, and it is going to get cooler as the week goes along, and something I guess we could look forward to after all the real hot stuff that we had there for 2 or 3 weeks. Well, we just had the Street Stock Tour come through Madison, Minnesota, and also Casino Speedway. We have one of the directors for this tour on with us, Mason Eisenzimmer, out there in Fargo, North Dakota. Mason, welcome.
1: Thank you. Thank you for having me. Happy to be here.
0: Yes, and let's talk about this tour. How many years now has the tour been going on?
1: This is year 7 of the tour. It actually started in 2020 during the pandemic season, which is also, as you know, a little complicated trying to get things going during that year. But, yeah, year 7 going strong.
0: Yeah, I know. And yeah, I've been doing the show for 32 years, so I had to go through some of that stuff myself trying to get some stuff done when it comes to the show. And you didn't know what track was going to race. And, yeah, going back and forth, you never know. But, yeah, 7 years for this, and I was checking out the point standings, too, and Justin Vogel, this guy is always a top runner and finished his second last night out here at Watertown, and top runner over there at Wilmer, Minnesota, leads by 13 over Cody Kummer, and then Tommy Pagonis, who won out here at Watertown last night, he's got 399, so pretty close between those three.
1: Yeah, they've been kind of trading positions throughout the entirety of the summer. It's been very competitive. We've had, I believe we're at 9 different winners and 11 total shows. So no matter where the tour goes, it's a very competitive field of cars, and it's just hard to win a single race. And so that kind of shows with like the shuffling of points from week to week and race to race.
0: When you're looking at the money situation, most of the racetracks, $1,000, $1,500, what are you racing for? What's the top one, I guess we could say?
1: They all are $1,000 to win. Okay. With the street stock class, they typically race on a weekly paying show for, depending on the track, $200 to $300, maybe $350 in some cases for a feature win. So these drivers are racing for a significantly higher payout, not only at the top, but also throughout the field that pays back pretty well, and $100 to start the A main is significantly more than when you go to a weekly show as well.
0: So it isn't like the little dream race where they race for $30,000?
1: No, not quite. The first year, 2020, when we were initially getting things rolling, there was a lot of fan donations to kind of up some of those payouts at some of the various tracks, but we figured we'd just keep it kind of simple for the tracks to manage, and so we stuck with $1,000, and that seems to go over pretty well.
0: Yes, and I am going to have Parker Anderson on the show later tonight, the winner of the $30,000 deal. How about you? How long have you been part of the tour?
1: I've basically been a part of it since the very beginning. Originally grew up in Minot, North Dakota, so a little bit outside of the Wissota country. And I started traveling quite a bit doing videography at the racetracks and wanted to get to a bunch more. And so when this tour popped up, I decided to start to follow it a little bit more and more, and pretty much followed every race except for a couple the first year or two. And then just, I love the street stocks. They're my favorite class. And so just kind of dedicated my main trips this summer following the street stock tour and filling it in between.
0: And before we run down the results here that we had in Madison and also Watertown, let's talk about your big sponsor for this tour.
1: Yes, Dirt Race Central, they were our presenting sponsor. They've been with us for the last couple of seasons. For those that don't know Dirt Race Central, they do a lot of live streaming broadcasts across the Wissota region at the various racetracks, and they do a phenomenal job with the coverage with Ben Crupton, John Broughton, and the whole crew of camera folks that just provide great content for everyone to see throughout the weeks and the weekends if they're not able to make it to the track, and they've poured a lot of support into the Street Stock Tour. I know Ben's talked about many times how the Street Stock's put on such a great show, and he wanted to continue to be a part of it and continue to invest in the tour, and so we're happy to have them as our title sponsor.
0: Well, let's look at the results. We'll go to Madison, and I've had Mike Jans on the show quite a bit. This guy's been, I mean, never changes the looks of his car. It always looks the same ever since he started racing, but he gets the big win. Cody Kummer was second. Justin Vogel third, Jeff Ekdahl was fourth, and Alex Grenager was fifth. But he had close to 30 of the street stocks that started in that feature, and Mike Jans got the big win. The big runner-up, I guess, the guy that moved up quite a ways. A hard charge award will be Justin Vogel. He started 13 and he finished third.
1: Yeah, and actually just outside of top five, Cameron Rose has been following the tour. He actually started dead last as he hit the wall in the heat race. And got... So he made some moves as well. And the fun thing about this past weekend in Madison and down at Casino Speedway in Watertown is the last couple of years when we tried to go there for a tour race, it's been rained out and Mother Nature's had other plans. So this is the first time that we're back there since 2023. So it felt nice to get a couple good races in there. And yeah, Madison, that track was fast on Saturday night, a lot of moving and shaking. And yeah, Mike Jans, kind of, no matter how many years he's behind the wheel, it's just, he's always one of the top runners to beat. So it was fun to see him in victory lane again.
0: That's right, and he's been doing it for a long time. And then the heat race winners was Cody Kummer, also Colton Brower. There's another name, that one of the top guys for the national points last year. And Landon Albertson, Kyle Dykoff, there's another big name, and so that's how it took off at Madison Speedway. Street Stock Tour continued in Watertown at Casino Speedway last night. Tommy Baconis, Justin Vogel. How lucky can you be with, I guess you could say, Zachary Flickinger going into the wall or stopping up there between 3 and 4 there with about a lap or lap and a half to go. Justin Vogel had just taken the lead, so then they have to go back a lap, and Pagonis would take the win. Vogel got second. Cameron Rose, Maria Broksik, who had a big lead there for a while, but when they had the restart, they got past. Grady Myers, he got sent to the back, and he came all the way back and got fifth place after that. So pretty good race at Tommy Pagonis and Justin Vogel, your top two.
1: Yep, they've been duking it out all summer, as evidenced with the way they are in the point standings. And, yeah, that was a fun race. I was in the infield for that and kind of watched heat changes take place and a lot of people trying to move their way through the field. And, yeah, definitely an action-packed race. And it's always fun to look at the results. Like you mentioned, Grady Myers getting back up to the top five after he was starting basically up front and got tagged with the yellow. And the results don't show like how many cars he passed throughout the event and how he ended up back in the top five. So it's always fun to see how the racing shakes out. And we had a great time at Watertown. We did a revenge draw to set the lineup for the front few rows, and the drivers had a good time with it. And overall, I think it was a good show on Sunday as well.
0: Yeah, Jason Marco, who has really been tough this year at Casino Speedway, I think for the first time he had a DQ. He finished way in the back there. Jaden Bowe got one heat win, and Tommy Pagonis got the other, and Jason Marco won the other heat. So now you guys are on your way to Jamestown, is it, I see?
1: Yes, finishing out championship weekend, and, yeah, looking forward to getting up there and seeing what kind of racing shakes out up there. Points are close, a lot of battles throughout the top 10, and it'll be fun. It's another quarter-mile track, and so there'll be a lot of action there.
0: So anything else we could add?
1: Well, it's been a fun year on tour. It's been really fun to see all the different winners and the great racing across the tracks. And the summer's gone by super quick. It's crazy how fast summer goes along when we're having fun. But looking forward to one last weekend of fun and seeing how the rest of the season shakes out from there.
0: So how many rainouts have you had?
1: I believe 3 total up to this point, which compared to last year's is way better than, like, I think last year we had 6.
0: Okay. And how about the heat? Did the heat cancel any of the races?
1: Heat-wise, we haven't had any cancellations. There have been a couple of tracks that really had to work hard to make it so that it was good for the fans and drivers. Like, I'll give a shout-out to Fiesta City over in Montevideo. They provided water for all the fans and racers and pit crew members in attendance because it was, well, that day was forecast to be 90 and humid. Actually cooled off, but then the smoke rolled in, so that was another element to deal with.
0: So where do you live in Fargo?
1: I'm on the very south side of town, so kind of near where Sweet Shots is, so town is about a handful of times a year, and so it's really easy for me to get on the very south exit of Fargo and cruise down I-29 all the way down there, and so really easy trip, and got back pretty early last night, and so looking forward to getting down there maybe once or twice more before the season's done.
0: Yeah, do you get the racetrack? They changed the name of the track again. What's the name of the track?
1: Oh, in West Fargo?
0: Yeah.
1: Fix It Forward Speedway.
0: Yeah, that's what it is. Okay, yeah, man. That's had a lot of changes. Donnie Schatz, when his dad had it, and he shortened it, and it's just that's had a lot of big changes. It's kind of strange not having that be a Wasota track.
1: It is, yeah. And when I went to college down here about 10, 12 years ago, I think it was transitioning out of Wasota, and it actually raced on Wednesday nights for a year, if I remember correctly. Mm-hmm. So, yeah, it's gone through a lot of changes, but the new ownership group is doing a pretty good job over there. Got great fan count, great drive, a car count, and so, yeah, they're looking to have things going in the right direction there, too.
0: Yeah, it was always strange, too, because they would race on Fridays in Grand Forks, too, and they're only separated by about 70 miles.
1: Yeah, it's crazy. And then if you add an I-94 over in Burgess Falls, yeah, that's less than an hour away itself, too. So a lot of good tracks within a close radius.
0: That's right. Well, Mason, thanks for being with us. A lot of fun, and we're looking look forward to those results. So maybe I'll get you on next week, and we'll run down the final race results and the final point stand. Is maybe I can get the champion on the show.
1: That sounds like a great plan.
0: And we'll do that. All right, thanks for being with us, okay?
1: All right, you have a great day.
0: You too. Mason Eisenzimmer, he's the in charge of the tour, the Street Stock Tour, right here on the Dakota Racing Show. Back with more right after this.
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0: 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Rod Lunding with you, 96.9 KDLO FM. 32nd year of me doing this show. Well, this guy has won some big money in the past, and this one is his biggest one, I suppose, in his career. The Little Dream Race took place last Tuesday over Rice Lake, Wisconsin. We got the big winner, Parker Anderson. Parker, welcome.
1: Yeah, thank you. Thanks for having me.
0: Yes. I had you on the show a few years ago, but yeah, but that was when, I don't know, you were winning. I think you came over to Watertown or something and won in Madison, won in Montevideo, won in Watertown. I couldn't remember what it was, but nothing is as big as this one that you just won, $30,000 over there for the Little Dream Race.
1: Yeah, no, the closest one I ever had to this one was the Fall Classic, but yeah, I hadn't been racing too much, but I used to get over to your way quite a bit.
0: Yeah.
1: It's not too much lately.
0: Yeah.
1: But definitely happy with the one Tuesday. That definitely the biggest one for sure.
0: I was trying to look up some results from the past, and yeah, this thing started, they said, in 1995, and so it's been going on for just a little over 30 years. Maybe some of them have been rained off, but Kyle Dykoff won it last year, then Cody Kummer before, Keith Tourville, Nick Traynor, Tim Johnson, Nick Traynor again, Jim Randall, Kevin Adams, Buzzy Adams, and Joe Taplin Jr. And I probably could go back and find a bunch more of the big winners too. But this thing is here. They said the first one was won by Olson, and I think it was about $6,000 or something is what it was. And it's just been gradually getting bigger and bigger and bigger all the time. And you'll take it.
1: Oh, yeah, I'm definitely happy. Hopefully it keeps growing and growing. And, yeah, this was my ninth try. I started in 2017, and I guess I've tried racing it every year, but it's only the second time I finished. The other time I got third in Scott Vince's car, that was a few years ago. But every other year I've either racked or that, you know, just no luck. But finally this year, had some luck.
0: Hey, you started in the pole position and you stayed there. Sean Amundson was second. Kyle Dykoff, Justin Vogel, who's always a tough one, he started 10th and finished 4th. And Levi Rant, who's been all over the place this year. And, so you beat some pretty tough drivers.
1: Yeah, I just definitely the E-races was the big part there. And just starting on the pole was huge just to save my stuff the most. Them guys had to, you know, try a little bit more, and I could, you know, keep my own pace, I guess.
0: Yeah, you won a heat. Jim Gullickson won a heat. How many heat races did they have? Man, that was in round two. So, but how many laps is the feature?
1: 40 laps it was.
0: 40 laps,
1: yep.
0: Okay.
1: And then I actually won both of my heats, and then I think Dykoff won both of his as well.
0: Okay, all right, so. And you're probably saying, oh, man, he keeps winning, too. It's going to get tougher and tougher all the time. But let's say, yeah, this little dream race, they kind of moved it on me. As in, you gave me the tip that they have it the same week as the big races that they have over at Cedar Lake. So they try and have it that same Tuesday right before that.
1: Yeah, I guess at least ever since I've been going, it's been like that. Maybe not forever, but I think from now on, that's how they do it. So it seems to work out nice. I think a lot of people around here just take the week off.
0: Okay, that's cool. Yeah, that's exactly what I would like to do is watch all the races for a week. But let's talk about you and your family. How'd you get involved with the racing?
1: Well, my grandpa, he started back in the day. I guess I don't know exactly when, but they actually started at a racetrack that was right behind my house called Riverside in Phillips, and my dad raced, and he quit basically the year I was born, and I guess I've just always went around. Rice Lake's the closest track to me, so I've always watched guys like Buzzy and Kurt growing up more than anybody, but I don't know. I guess just always been around it since I grew up, and my family's just always been a big part of it.
0: You won the national points in 2021.
1: Yep, that was a good year for sure. I really haven't, since then, I haven't raced quite enough to do that, but work gets in the way, you know?
0: Sure. The word work, racing is work.
1: That's true. That's also a big part of it. It's a lot of work to do that.
0: Yeah, that may have been the last time that I had you on the show, so. But who did you admire as you grew up and was watching racing since you

0: were a little kid, who'd you
1: Well,
0: go ahead.
1: definitely Buzzy and Kurt Myers were the two I watched when I was growing up. And like when I started, probably like 2012 was when I started really paying attention to racing, I guess you could say. I could actually know what's going on. And yeah, I don't know, just always them two were my favorite.
0: And you've always been in the street stock? Do any other classes of racing?
1: So I raced streeters from 2017 till 21 there, and then after that I put a mod together and I raced that until 2024, and I won three mod races, but nothing quite like the streeter, just a little bit more difficult.
0: Yeah, I kind of
1: But
0: after you mentioned that now, I do remember that now, seeing your name in a different class. I tell people too, I don't like change, so once I see something, all of a sudden, oh yeah, he's changed to a different class now. Now I have to get used to that.
1: yeah, honestly, since 2021, I don't think I've put more than maybe, I definitely haven't hit 20 nights in a streeter any of the years since then, so just
0: Oh.
1: haven't quite raced them quite as much.
0: Okay, so what do you do for work?
1: I do a little bit of auto body for my dad. He has an auto body shop, and then I actually do some subcontracting for Amazon, so I deliver Amazon packages in our area.
0: Okay, that's cool. All right. That stuff is big too. Amazon is big, big, big business. I see that all over the place. So where are you going to be racing at this weekend?
1: Hopefully Rice Lake Saturday. Just a matter of if the motor's back together. It's still a part at the motor builders, so hopefully I can go get that this week and put it in there.
0: So what exactly are they looking for?
1: They just looked at everything. They had it completely apart. They had a piston out and pan off, and they checked everything. I guess first and foremost, my dad was definitely my biggest one, Anderson's Body Shop, but shocker hitch has always been a big one. Scott Bince, he's been a big part of my career, and Factory 43, Zuli's Race Engines, and I guess there's a lot of other ones, but they're just more or less my friends and just people around the area that are support me.
0: How about this street stock tour? You plan on doing some of those? They're going to have the final races for that, I guess, in Jamestown this weekend. But that's one thing that I was used to seeing you do, some of those races.
1: Yeah, I'm not sure exactly what happened, but Mason had texted me today something about them maybe canceling Friday or moving it. I'm not really sure. I guess my plan was just to go to Rice Lake on Saturday and just race the local stuff. It's just a long ways out there for me. And like I was saying, that Amazon stuff, it's 7 days a week, so I have to, somebody's got to do it, or I got to make sure it's lined up somehow. So that's kind of just, I have to stay somewhat local as much as I can.
0: That's cool. That's cool. Well, man, $30,000, and last year Kyle Dyckhoff was 31, and yeah, it's going to keep getting bigger and bigger all the time.
1: Yeah, I'm definitely excited for it next year. Still, I'm already thinking about it, to be honest with you.
0: Maybe they should have two of them a year.
1: That would definitely not hurt my feelings. They can have as many as they need.
0: Okay. Well, congratulations on your win. That's a lot of fun to see that, and we'll have to look forward to it for next year. And you never know, maybe I'll have you on the show again next year.
1: Perfect. I hope you can for the same exact reason. That sounds good to me.
0: Okay.
1: Thank you. I
0: All right.
1: appreciate it, though.
0: All right. Congratulations, and we'll do it again down the road.
1: Perfect. Thank you, sir.
0: Okay, you bet. That is Parker Anderson over there, Phillips, Wisconsin, winning the big. I should say, does that make sense? The big little dream race as he wins $30,000 this past Tuesday. Back with more of the Dakota Racing Show right after this.
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